Whatever your final choices and however you choose to live, you better be happy for what you can get and happy for what you can give. 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

And if you look here, you'll see the uncomfortable truth. 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

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I'm not usually one to boast, but I think you're the most Santa Claus on wheat toast.

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Let me tell you about someone that I do adore. I adore you. 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

0: finish. 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The nine in my denim, bodyguards the gold emblem. Reaching the world like I'm Geno Jennings. From the curb with the meek and the throwaways to lead the children.
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5: ...1994, body count still in the house. They did everything they could do to take us out. But like any good monster, that just made us stronger. You see, they don't like us and they don't like you, the body count fans. Cause they know we stand for three things. Truth. Justice. And fuck the American way. That word justice got me fucked up, though. 20 cops in the street and two go to jail. Thousands of people die in wars overseas and it's justice? You think they give a fuck about us, you're a fool. Born yellow.

Born in Somalia. 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Born in South Central.

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1: 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What's up, everybody? 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

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Top 10 best sleeping spots around you right now. 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

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I don't know. 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I don't know. 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

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She just got up with a pack, out of the pack.

0: 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The common coin that purchases all things. The balance that levels shepherd and king, fool and wise man.
1: There is only one bad thing about sound sleep. They say it closely resembles death.
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